gotta be rough and tough to get through the mad up. I think highly of God, cause without him, man, there would no be no us. But sometimes I miss the bus, and I ask myself, how can I keep it on from the darkest night till the break of dawn? So now watch out, Sean. My parents, my girlfriend, my homies are there to bring me up, and the world changed. Now it's

Another night's broken glass. What was it this time? Was it the last of the free gifts, champagne flutes from the filling station? Was it the wedding present tray, engraved congratulations? Was it the snow-scene coliseum from Karin's room? Must have been most of the downstairs lights, judging by the gloom. Or the wall clock, or the mixing bowl, or the living room sliding door. No, it must have been the mirror. We can't see ourselves anymore. Another night's broken glass, hey, watch where you're walking. Take a deep breath before you sweep the mess. Break out the sticking plaster. Retrieve the bracket from the timepiece. Is it ticking faster?

0: 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What was it this time?
1: 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What was it this time?
0: Was it the snow scene, Colosseum, Corin's room? Must have been most of the downstairs lights, judging by the

The walls are made of cardboard. Newspapers on his feet, and his father beats him because he's too tired to beg. He's got 9 brothers and sisters. They're brought up on their knees. It's hard to run when a coat hanger beats you on the thighs. Pedro dreams of being older and killing the old man, but that's a slim chance. He's going to the boulevard. He's gonna end up on the dirty boulevard. He's going out to the dirty boulevard. He's going down to the dirty boulevard. This room costs $2,000 a month. You can believe it, man, it's true. Somewhere a landlord's laughing till he wets his pants. No one dreams of being a doctor or a lawyer or anything. They dream of dealing on the dirty boulevard. Give me your hungry, you're tired, you're poor, I'll piss on them. That's what the statue of bigotry says. Your poor huddled masses, let's club them to death and get it over with and just dump them on the boulevard. Get them out on the dirty boulevard. Going out to the dirty boulevard. They're going down on the dirty boulevard. Going out. It's a bright night. There's an opera at Lincoln Center. Movie stars arrive by limousine. The Klieg lights shoot up over the skyline of Manhattan, but the lights are out on the mean streets. A small kid stands by the Lincoln Tunnel. He's selling plastic roses for a buck. The traffic's backed up to 39th Street. The TV whores are calling the cops out for a suck. And back at the wheelchair, Pedro sits there dreaming. He's found a book on magic in a garbage can. He looks at the pictures and stares up at the cracked ceiling.

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And you know what I'm talking about. 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They got a lot of nice girls.

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Vem aqui pra cá porque eu quero te beijar na sua boca. Que coisa louca.